0: RGR.
1: It has me thinking. 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
1: 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How does it feel?
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Life's like a circus.

Hip Hop by Night sur RJR. The next level, the next level, the next level.

0: use a motherfucking lie.
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0: Every day I gotta smoke 1 ounce of fire.
1: 1 ounce of fire.
0: Every day I miss something fast when I ride.
1: Yo.
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quick, rewrite it, plug it, play it, burn it, rip it, drag it, drop it, zip and zip it, lock it, fill it, call it, find it, view it, code it, jump and lock it, surf it, scroll it, pose it, click it, 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break it, fix it, crash it, change it, melt, upgrade it, charge it, point it, zoom it, press it, snap it, work it, quick, erase it, write it, cut it, paste it, save it, load it, check it, quick, rewrite it, plug it, play it, burn it, rip it, crack it, drop it, zip and zip it, lock

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Radio Jeune Reims. Kids in heels, cup in hand, doing what I know you can. One slutty walk a day keeps the evil eye away. Kids in heels, cup in hand, click, click, click when I touch the ground. This guy said he liked my vibe. I'm sure he did.